Christianit Radio, this is Icy 100.3 FM. That was Samuel Day with Tehella and their song, The Unchanging. Before that was Skillet and their song, Awake and Alive. Well, here's a note from the Icy 100.3 FM calendar. The Norton Sound Health Corporation's fish cutting tables are up and located at the mouth of the Nome River. These tables are for community use throughout the summer, so please keep them where they're located and then wash them down after using them. Thank you. Now here's Josiah Queen and his song, Love You to Death, on Icy 100.3 FM.

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1: 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Noise-induced hearing loss is completely preventable, yet it affects about 20% of our people in the Bering Strait region, which is over twice the national rate. Loud sounds can cause permanent damage to your hearing. 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

0: 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This is Icy 100.3 FM. That was Laura Kazor and her song Forever. Before that was Sean Groves and his song Damage Done. Well, today is August 13th, which means it's National Filet Mignon Day, celebrating the exquisite tenderness and rich flavor of this prized beef cut. Known as the King of Steaks, it's a culinary delight enjoyed by gourmands around the world. So enjoy and indulge yourself in a perfectly cooked filet on today, National Filet Mignon Day.
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0: Here's your evening weather outlook from Icy 100.3 FM. Tonight, mostly cloudy with scattered showers in the evening, then isolated showers after midnight. Lows in the mid-50s with east winds to 10 miles per hour. Tomorrow, mostly cloudy on Friday with isolated showers. Highs in the mid-60s with light winds. Then tomorrow night, mostly cloudy. Lows in the mid-50s and light winds. I'm Jonathan, and that's your evening weather forecast. 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
2: 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It is the star to every wandering bark, whose worth's unknown, although his height be taken. 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And of course, God said it best of all. 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
1: From the Christian News Radio Network, I'm Jim Miller. Severe storms threatening millions across the Midwest and Ohio Valley today. Parts of Iowa and Illinois under a level 2 out of 5 risk, while Missouri, Kentucky, and Indiana face a level 1 threat. Producer price index held steady in July after a revised 0.1% decline in June. Markets had expected producer prices to rise 0.2%. Food and energy prices fell, offsetting higher construction and services costs. Indiana Governor Mike Braun has declared a statewide disaster emergency as Midwest floodwaters rise. News Nation's Hannah Doba spoke with residents.
2: 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I mean, these houses are completely submerged. It swallowed roads. It stranded drivers. The videos are shocking, and residents are saying that for themselves. Take a listen.
3: This is nuts. It is howling. Oh, our poor tree up here is taking a beating.
1: Indiana is in the path of more severe storms today. More news ahead. Right now, here's a word from our sponsor.
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1: A federal judge has dismissed a Trump administration lawsuit accusing Harvard University of failing to address anti-Semitism. The judge ruled the alleged incidents were too isolated to demonstrate an ongoing violation. The case is one of several disputes between Harvard and the administration, including battles over billions of dollars in federal funding. And President Trump to travel to New York tomorrow. Nassau County officials preparing heightened security and localized road closures ahead of his visit to the Nassau County Police Academy. Trump expected to tour law enforcement facilities there and discuss national crime statistics. White House looking for a new press secretary. News Nation Washington correspondent Gabrielle Caracciolo reports the president had high praise for the voice of his administration.
6: The president says she's one of his most trusted aides, but press secretary Caroline Leavitt is leaving the White House to spend more time with her two young kids. Leavitt says she'll continue serving President Trump now as an advisor on the outside. No word yet on who could replace her.
1: Spider-Man Brand New Day is the fastest film to reach $700 million at the domestic box office. It's earned more than $1.7 billion worldwide. From Christian News Radio Network, I'm Jim Miller. To hear this and other reports on demand, visit ChristianNewsRadio.org.
7: With a Wall Street Business Report, I'm Bob Agnew. Wholesale inflation cooled last month, offering a narrow but meaningful signal that consumer prices may begin to ease sometime soon.
8: The Labor Department's Producer Price Index, which measures inflation before it reaches shoppers, rose 4.7% in July compared with a year ago. That's down from the 5.5% increase reported in June. On a month-to-month basis, wholesale prices were flat in July after a slight decline of 0.1% the previous month. Core trends also moderated. Excluding volatile food and energy costs, the core producer price measure climbed 4.2% over the year, easing from 4.7% in June. Bernie Bennett, Washington.
7: Some Americans getting tariff money back. FedEx and UPS say they're passing along refunds after a Supreme Court ruling struck down the tariffs imposed by President Trump and ordered the government to return the money. On Wall Street at the close, the Dow was up 65 points. For the Wall Street Business Report, I'm Bob Agnew.
9: Here's your evening weather outlook from IC 100.3 FM. Tonight, mostly cloudy with scattered showers in the evening, then isolated showers after midnight. Lows in the mid-50s with east winds to 10 miles per hour. Tomorrow, mostly cloudy on Friday with isolated showers. Highs in the mid-60s with light winds. Then tomorrow night, mostly cloudy, lows in the mid-50s and light winds. I'm Jonathan, and that's your evening weather forecast. 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

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That was his song, My New Dawn. Well, here's a note from the IC 100.3 FM calendar. The Nome Food Bank is open Tuesday and Thursday evenings from 4 to 6 at 312 Bering Street across from Anvil City Square. 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

0: 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This is Icy 100.3 FM. That was Jason Gray and his song Place for Me. Before that was Tasha Layton and Meet Me in the Valley. Well, 3 out of 4 American dog owners believe that their pets can forecast bad weather better than the paid professionals. A whopping 72% of canine owners contend that their pooches can sense changes in the climate. Well, we're going to take a break for the weather, although there are no dogs here. And after that, we're going to come back with more music from Jamie McDonald, Phil Wickham, Jasmine Murray, and a whole lot more. So stick around to Icy 100.3 FM.
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0: Here's your evening weather outlook from Icy 100.3 FM. Tonight, mostly cloudy with scattered showers in the evening, then isolated showers after midnight. Lows in the mid-50s with east winds to 10 miles per hour. Tomorrow, mostly cloudy on Friday with isolated showers. Highs in the mid-60s with light winds. Then tomorrow night, mostly cloudy, lows in the mid-50s and light winds. I'm Jonathan, and that's your evening weather forecast. 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
1: 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Tonight, mostly cloudy with scattered showers in the evening, then isolated showers after midnight. Lows in the mid-50s with east winds to 10 miles per hour. Tomorrow, mostly cloudy on Friday with isolated showers, highs in the mid-60s and light winds. Then tomorrow night, mostly cloudy, lows in the mid-50s and light winds. I'm Jonathan, and that's your evening weather forecast. 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

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This is Icy 100.3 FM. That was Forrest Frank and his song Nothing Else. Before that was Brandon Heath with Ryan Ellis and their song Highly Favored. Well, here's a note from the Icy 100.3 FM calendar. The United Methodist Women's Thrift Shop is open Monday afternoons from 4 to 5 and Tuesday and Thursday evenings from 7 to 8:30. If you have items to drop off, please do that during their business hours. Now here's Monk and Nagel and their song Secret on Icy 100.3 FM.

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1: This is an announcement from the Alaska Department of Fish and Game in Nome for the Norton Sound District. 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Norton Sound Subdistricts 2 through 6 will open to commercial salmon fishing for two 24-hour periods from 6 p.m. Sunday, August 9 until 6 p.m. Monday, August 10. And from 6 p.m. Wednesday, August 12, until 6 p.m. Thursday, August 13. All commercial fishing periods are directed to target chum and coho salmon with gillnet mesh size restricted to 6 inches or less. As previously announced, commercial fishing in Subdistricts 2 through 4, the Gullivan, Elam, and Norton Bay Subdistricts, opened to commercial salmon fishing at 6 p.m. Wednesday, August 5, and will close 6 p.m. Friday, August 7. In the Nome Subdistrict, marine waters west of Cape Nome and all freshwaters of the Nome Subdistrict are closed to subsistence gillnet fishing from 6 p.m. on Mondays until 6 p.m. on Wednesdays each week. Marine waters east of Cape Nome remain open to subsistence fishing 24 hours per day, 7 days per week. For any fisheries questions or for assistance obtaining a subsistence salmon permit, please call Fish and Game in Nome at 907-443-5167. This has been an informational update from the Alaska Department of Fish and Game in Nome.
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3: The next Nome tide will be a low tide at 12:31 a.m., followed by a high tide at 7:46 a.m.
4: The marine forecast for Western Alaska coastal waters out to 15 nautical miles, posted 3:46 a.m. Thursday, August the 13th, outlook to Friday. Zone 2803, quick pack to Cape Stevens. Today, east winds 15 knots, seas 3 feet, subsiding. Tonight, east winds 10 knots, seas 2 feet. Friday, east winds 5 knots, seas calm. Friday night, northeast winds 10 knots, seas 2 feet. Zone 2804, Cape Stevens to Moses Point. Today, east winds 10 knots, seas 2 feet. Tonight, southeast winds 10 knots, seas 2 feet. Friday, southeast winds 5 knots, seas calm. Friday night, north winds 5 knots, seas 2 feet. Zone 2805, Moses Point to Sledge Island. Today, east winds 10 knots, seas 2 feet. Tonight, east winds 10 knots, seas 2 feet. Friday, east winds 5 knots, seas 2 feet. Friday night, north winds 5 knots, seas 1 foot. Zone 2806, Sledge Island to Wales. Today, northeast winds 15 knots, seas 3 feet, subsiding. Tonight, northeast winds 10 knots, seas 2 feet. Friday, southeast winds 10 knots, seas 2 feet. Friday night, south winds 10 knots, seas 2 feet.

0: 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This is IC 100.3 FM. That was Nicole Nordeman and her song, Even Then. Before that was Josh Baldwin and Made for More. Well, today's verse from God's Word comes from the New Testament book of Ephesians, chapter 2, verse 10. For we are God's handiwork, created in Christ Jesus to do good works, which God prepared in advance for us to do. That's Ephesians 2:10 from the New International Version of the Bible.
1: Good morning, class. I'm Dr. David Stevens with the Christian Medical Association, and today we're going to talk about the elements in cigarettes. 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And ammonia, we all recognize, is in toilet cleaners. Nip smoking in the bud. Tell your friends about the harmful ingredients in cigarettes.
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0: Here's your evening weather outlook from IC 100.3 FM. Tonight, mostly cloudy with scattered showers in the evening, then isolated showers after midnight. Lows in the mid-50s with east winds to 10 miles per hour. Tomorrow, mostly cloudy on Friday with isolated showers. Highs in the mid-60s and light winds. Then tomorrow night, mostly cloudy, lows in the mid-50s and light winds. I'm Jonathan, and that's your evening weather forecast. 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

0: do-nothing Congresswoman Mary Peltola took orders from the lower 48 liberals. She failed to lead on trawl bycatch. She abandoned our fishermen. After we fired Mary Peltola, she sold out and became a high-paid D.C. lobbyist. Now she wants us to trust her again? Don't take the bait. Here's Captain Bob Kandopoulos with the real story on Mary Peltola.
1: I've been a sport fishing captain for almost 50 years. I asked Mary Peltola to help on trawl bycatch. She shook her head and said, "I'm just one person. What can I do?" Mary Peltola is a typical do-nothing politician. Dan Sullivan is different. He gets results for Alaska. Now he's leading the charge on trawl bycatch. One person can make all the difference if it's the right person. That's Dan Sullivan.
2: I'm Dan Sullivan, candidate for U.S. Senate, and I approve this message. 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
1: Here's your evening weather outlook from IC 100.3 FM. Tonight, mostly cloudy with scattered showers in the evening, then isolated showers after midnight. Lows in the mid-50s with east winds to 10 miles per hour. Tomorrow, mostly cloudy on Friday with isolated showers, highs in the mid-60s and light winds. Then tomorrow night, mostly cloudy, lows in the mid-50s and light winds. I'm Jonathan, and that's your evening weather forecast. 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

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This is Icy 100.3 FM. That was Emerson Day and her song No Smoke. Before that was Citizen Way and How Sweet the Sound. Well, here's a note from the Icy 100.3 FM calendar. 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

0: 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This is IC 100.3 FM. That was Skillet and their song Beyond Incredible. Before that was 10th Avenue North and Letting Go for Dear Life. Well, today is August 13th, which means it's Left-Handers Day, celebrating the distinctiveness of left-handed individuals. This global observance highlights the unique traits and contributions that approximately 10% of the population who are left-dominant. So join in by trying left-handed activities or sharing fun facts or simply appreciating the southpaws in your life on today, Left-Handers Day.
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0: Here's your evening weather outlook from IC 100.3 FM. Tonight, mostly cloudy with scattered showers in the evening, then isolated showers after midnight. Lows in the mid-50s with east winds to 10 miles per hour. Tomorrow, mostly cloudy on Friday with isolated showers. Highs in the mid-60s and light winds. Then tomorrow night, mostly cloudy. Lows in the mid-50s and light winds. I'm Jonathan, and that's your evening weather forecast. 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
3: 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He sits on the throne, highly seated, for his blood has atoned. He's a roller of stones, can't you see? 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
1: 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You can choose. And then the second thing that you have a right to choose, you can choose who's going to be your master.
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1: Here's your evening weather outlook from IC 100.3 FM. Tonight, mostly cloudy with scattered showers in the evening, then isolated showers after midnight. Lows in the mid-50s with east winds to 10 miles per hour. Tomorrow, mostly cloudy on Friday with isolated showers, highs in the mid-60s and light winds. Then tomorrow night, mostly cloudy, lows in the mid-50s and light winds. I'm Jonathan, and that's your evening weather forecast. 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

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That was Peter Burton and his song, Where Would I Be? Before that was Dan Bremnes and Wherever I Go. Well, here's another note from the IC 100.3 FM calendar. Well, school's about to start, which means Good News Club is too. Good News Club is an after-school Bible club that meets every Friday in the elementary school music room from right after school until 4 p.m. Children must have a signed parental permission slip to attend, so for more information, call or text Carly at 907-304-1248. 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

0: 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That was the Red Jumpsuit Apparatus and their song, The Right Direction. Before that was Collington and Waiting for Daylight. Well, in Argentina, a woman disappeared after a New Year's party. A body was later found, and the mother identified it as her daughter. So it came as quite a shock that during the woman's funeral, she showed up. Yeah, that would do it. Anyway, we're going to take a break for the weather, but when we come back, we're going to have more music from Forrest Frank with the Figs, Wes King, Jamie Grace, and a whole lot more. So keep it locked in right here to IC 100.3 FM.
1: Hi, I'm Todd Nettleton, and this is the Voice of the Martyrs Radio. In Pakistan, a deacon removed the name Muhammad, which had been painted on an alleyway in front of a church. He attempted to keep the name from being walked on and protect the congregation from being accused of blasphemy. Despite his efforts, a mob rallied against the church in a vicious attack, claiming the deacon was not allowed to even touch the word because he is not a Muslim. The deacon fled as the mob approached. He lost his job and went into hiding. Now, with the help of other Christians, the deacon is starting a new business. Pray that Pakistani Christians will be bold in spite of attacks like this one.
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0: Here's your evening weather outlook from IC 100.3 FM. Tonight, mostly cloudy with scattered showers in the evening, then isolated showers after midnight. Lows in the mid-50s with east winds to 10 miles per hour. Tomorrow, mostly cloudy on Friday with isolated showers. Highs in the mid-60s and light winds. Then tomorrow night, mostly cloudy. Lows in the mid-50s and light winds. I'm Jonathan, and that's your evening weather forecast. 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
1: Here's your evening weather outlook from IC 100.3 FM. Tonight, mostly cloudy with scattered showers in the evening, then isolated showers after midnight. Lows in the mid-50s with east winds to 10 miles per hour. Tomorrow, mostly cloudy on Friday with isolated showers, highs in the mid-60s and light winds. Then tomorrow night, mostly cloudy, lows in the mid-50s and light winds. I'm Jonathan, and that's your evening weather forecast. 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

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That was Good Weather Forecast with Geo and their song Lows to Highs. Before that was David Phelps and I Cry, You Care. 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

0: 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That was Gunger and their song Us for Them. Before that was Citizen Way and Pull Me Up. Well, I think we have enough time for another edition of On This Date in History. Yes, it was on this date, August 13th, in the year 1961, that construction began on the Berlin Wall in East Germany.
1: Ooh. Hi, I'm Todd Nettleton, and this is the Voice of the Martyrs Radio. There are very few Christians in Morocco. The country is officially 99.9% Muslim. Church services take place in homes, and Christian meetings are held in secret. Congregations are small and mostly include believers who came to Christ out of Islam. Many Moroccans, including government officials and law enforcement, have never engaged with a Christian before. The police are beginning to track down Christian leaders and ask questions. A young pastor is requesting prayer. Pray for boldness and wisdom, he urged. Pray the church would remain faithful. Pray Christian leaders in Morocco would have wisdom to be a bold witness for Christ and remain strong in faithfulness.
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0: Here's your evening weather outlook from Icy 100.3 FM. Tonight, mostly cloudy with scattered showers in the evening, then isolated showers after midnight. Lows in the mid-50s with east winds to 10 miles per hour. Tomorrow, mostly cloudy on Friday with isolated showers. Highs in the mid-60s and light winds. Then tomorrow night, mostly cloudy. Lows in the mid-50s and light winds. I'm Jonathan, and that's your evening weather forecast. 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

98.3 FM. Tonight, mostly cloudy with scattered showers in the evening, then isolated showers after midnight. Lows in the mid-50s with east winds to 10 miles per hour. Tomorrow, mostly cloudy on Friday with isolated showers, highs in the mid-60s and light winds. Then tomorrow night, mostly cloudy, lows in the mid-50s and light winds. I'm Jonathan, and that's your evening weather forecast. 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

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That was We the Kingdom and their song, Won't He Do It? Before that was Josiah Queen and My Promised Land. Well, here's another note from the Icy 100.3 FM calendar. 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

0: 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That was Scott Carpain and his song Deeper Still. Before that was Toby Mac with Forrest Frank and their song Heaven on My Mind. Well, here's a bonus of On This Date in History. Yes, it was on this date, August 13th in the year 1941, that Henry Ford shows off his so-called soybean car, which was a plastic body partially made from the protein-rich legumes. While the weight is half as much as the steel-bodied car, Ford says it's safer. But sadly, it never went into production.
1: 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Dear Lord, you know what a rough day I've had at work. 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Amen.
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0: Here's your evening weather outlook from Icy 100.3 FM. Tonight, mostly cloudy with scattered showers in the evening, then isolated showers after midnight. Lows in the mid-50s with east winds to 10 miles per hour. Tomorrow, mostly cloudy on Friday with isolated showers, highs in the mid-60s and light winds. Then tomorrow night, mostly cloudy, lows in the mid-50s and light winds. I'm Jonathan, and that's your evening weather forecast. 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
1: Here's your evening weather outlook from IC 100.3 FM. Tonight, mostly cloudy with scattered showers in the evening, then isolated showers after midnight. Lows in the mid-50s with east winds to 10 miles per hour. Tomorrow, mostly cloudy on Friday with ice.

Isolated showers, highs in the mid-60s and light winds. Then tomorrow night, mostly cloudy, lows in the mid-50s and light winds. I'm Jonathan, and that's your evening weather forecast. 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

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This is Icy 100.3 FM. That was Jamie McDonald and her song Left It in the River. Before that was Down Here and Break Me Down. Well, here's a note from the Icy 100.3 FM calendar. 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These tables are for community use throughout the summer, so please keep them where they're located and wash them down after using them. Thank you. Now here's Justin Unger and his song Take Me Back on Icy 100.3 FM.

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0: back-to-back Christian hits 24 hours a day. 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That was Monk and Nagel and their song All I Need. Before that was Maverick City Music and Nobody But Jesus. Well, in South Africa, a man broke into a house one night and stole several thousand dollars worth of high-end stereo and computer equipment. When the homeowner returned and saw that they had been robbed, they called the cops. The cops took the report, and then they drove down the road a few blocks, where they saw a man sleeping in a car with a trunk tied closed. Yep, it was the thief, who had fallen asleep only a few minutes after leaving the house he had burgled.
1: Do you want your child to demonstrate good sportsmanship? This is Dr. Elmar Sakala for Lifelines. 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Try to avoid arguments. Follow the directions of the coach. Offer encouragement to teammates. Lastly, accept judgment calls of the game officials. Sportsmanship is an important value for children to learn.
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0: Here's your evening weather outlook from IC 100.3 FM. Tonight, mostly cloudy with scattered showers in the evening, then isolated showers after midnight. Lows in the mid-50s with east winds to 10 miles per hour. Tomorrow, mostly cloudy on Friday with isolated showers. Highs in the mid-60s and light winds. Then tomorrow night, mostly cloudy. Lows in the mid-50s and light winds. I'm Jonathan, and that's your evening weather forecast. 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
1: Here's the overnight weather outlook from IC 100.3 FM. Today, cloudy with isolated showers, highs in the mid-60s and light winds. Tonight, mostly cloudy with lows in the mid-50s and light winds. Then tomorrow, partly sunny Saturday morning, then becoming mostly sunny with isolated showers. Highs in the upper 60s with east winds to 10 miles per hour. I'm Jonathan, and that's your overnight weather forecast. 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

0: 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And finally, have regular screening exams of the breast, prostate, colon, rectum, and cervix.
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2: Here's the overnight weather outlook from IC 100.3 FM. Today, cloudy with isolated showers, highs in the mid-60s and light winds. Tonight, mostly cloudy with lows in the mid-50s and light winds. Then tomorrow, partly sunny Saturday morning, then becoming mostly sunny with isolated showers. Highs in the upper 60s with east winds to 10 miles per hour. I'm Jonathan, and that's your overnight weather forecast. 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
1: Here's the overnight weather outlook from IC 100.3 FM. Today, cloudy with isolated showers, highs in the mid-60s and light winds. Tonight, mostly cloudy with lows in the mid-50s and light winds. Then tomorrow, partly sunny Saturday morning, then becoming mostly sunny with isolated showers. Highs in the upper 60s with east winds to 10 miles per hour. I'm Jonathan, and that's your overnight weather forecast. 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

0: think you might be allergic to a particular food? 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
2: Here's the overnight weather outlook from IC 100.3 FM. Today, cloudy with isolated showers, highs in the mid-60s and light winds. Tonight, mostly cloudy with lows in the mid-50s and light winds. Then tomorrow, partly sunny Saturday morning, then becoming mostly sunny with isolated showers. Highs in the upper 60s with east winds to 10 miles per hour. I'm Jonathan, and that's your overnight weather forecast. 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
1: Here's the overnight weather outlook from IC 100.3 FM. Today, cloudy with isolated showers, highs in the mid-60s and light winds. Tonight, mostly cloudy with lows in the mid-50s and light winds. Then tomorrow, partly sunny Saturday morning, then becoming mostly sunny with isolated showers. Highs in the upper 60s with east winds to 10 miles per hour. I'm Jonathan, and that's your overnight weather forecast. 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

0: 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Keith Green, Randy Stonehill, Michael Card, Sandy Patty, Whiteheart, Petra, Amy Grant, and more. It's Retro Gold, Saturday afternoons at 2 on Icy 100.3 FM. 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
2: Here's the overnight weather outlook from IC 100.3 FM. Today, cloudy with isolated showers, highs in the mid-60s and light winds. Tonight, mostly cloudy with lows in the mid-50s and light winds. Then tomorrow, partly sunny Saturday morning, then becoming mostly sunny with isolated showers. Highs in the upper 60s with east winds to 10 miles per hour. I'm Jonathan, and that's your overnight weather forecast. 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
1: Here's the overnight weather outlook from IC 100.3 FM. Today, cloudy with isolated showers, highs in the mid-60s and light winds.

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1: Nobody ever says, it's just cancer, get over it.
2: Or, snap out of it, it's just diabetes.
1: And who would ever say, it's nothing serious, it's just heart disease?
2: But you do hear those words about people living with another serious illness.
1: It's called depression, and it threatens the lives of more than 15 million Americans.
2: Like heart disease, its symptoms can be misleading.
1: Like diabetes, it's biologically based.
2: And, like cancer, it can be fatal.
1: So what we should say is what doctors, medical professionals, and other experts say. 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
2: Here's the overnight weather outlook from IC 100.3 FM. Today, cloudy with isolated showers, highs in the mid-60s and light winds. Tonight, mostly cloudy with lows in the mid-50s and light winds. Then tomorrow, partly sunny Saturday morning, then becoming mostly sunny with isolated showers. Highs in the upper 60s with east winds to 10 miles per hour. I'm Jonathan, and that's your overnight weather forecast. 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

cloudy with lows in the mid-50s and light winds. Then tomorrow, partly sunny Saturday morning, then becoming mostly sunny with isolated showers. Highs in the upper 60s with east winds to 10 miles per hour. I'm Jonathan, and that's your overnight weather forecast. Now here's more Christian hits on IC 100.3 FM.

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1: How many times have you simply needed someone to listen? 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As the author, Krista Tippett, once said, listening is about being present, not just being quiet.
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2: Here's the overnight weather outlook from IC 100.3 FM. Today, cloudy with isolated showers, highs in the mid-60s and light winds. Tonight, mostly cloudy with lows in the mid-50s and light winds. Then tomorrow, partly sunny Saturday morning, then becoming mostly sunny with isolated showers. Highs in the upper 60s with east winds to 10 miles per hour. I'm Jonathan, and that's your overnight weather forecast. 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

Today, cloudy with isolated showers, highs in the mid-60s and light winds. Tonight, mostly cloudy with lows in the mid-50s and light winds. Then tomorrow, partly sunny Saturday morning, then becoming mostly sunny with isolated showers. Highs in the upper 60s with east winds to 10 miles per hour. I'm Jonathan, and that's your overnight weather forecast. 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
1: Here's the overnight weather outlook from IC 100.3 FM. Today, cloudy with isolated showers, highs in the mid-60s and light winds. Tonight, mostly cloudy with lows in the mid-50s and light winds. Then tomorrow, partly sunny Saturday morning, then becoming mostly sunny with isolated showers. Highs in the upper 60s with east winds to 10 miles per hour. I'm Jonathan, and that's your overnight weather forecast. 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

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If you are a victim, male or female, and need support, you can call 443-5444 or 1-800-570-5444 at any time of the day or night. This public service announcement has been brought to you by the Alaska Council on Domestic Violence and Sexual Assault and Bering Sea Women's Group.

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1: Here's the overnight weather outlook from IC 100.3 FM. Today, cloudy with isolated showers, highs in the mid-60s and light winds. Tonight, mostly cloudy with lows in the mid-50s and light winds. Then tomorrow, partly sunny Saturday morning, then becoming mostly sunny with isolated showers. Highs in the upper 60s with east winds to 10 miles per hour. I'm Jonathan, and that's your overnight weather forecast. 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
2: Here's the overnight weather outlook from IC 100.3 FM. Today, cloudy with isolated showers, highs in the mid-60s and light winds. Tonight, mostly cloudy with lows in the mid-50s and light winds. Then tomorrow, partly sunny Saturday morning, then becoming mostly sunny with isolated showers. Highs in the upper 60s with east winds to 10 miles per hour. I'm Jonathan, and that's your overnight weather forecast. 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

0: The Knoll Nugget is chock full of nuggets. Nuggets of great savings at area businesses, nuggets of news of Nome and Western Alaska, nuggets of color photographs. Pick up your copy of the Knoll Nugget every Thursday or call 443-5235 for an annual subscription. Western Alaska's single source for news, color photojournalism, and classified advertising. And don't leave Nome without it.
1: You wanted to be cool, which led you to smoking, which led to a pack a day. 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

0: do-nothing Congresswoman Mary Peltola took orders from the lower 48 liberals. She failed to lead on trawl bycatch. She abandoned our fishermen. After we fired Mary Peltola, she sold out and became a high-paid D.C. lobbyist. Now she wants us to trust her again? Don't take the bait. Here's Captain Bob Kandopoulos with the real story on Mary Peltola.
1: I've been a sport fishing captain for almost 50 years. I asked Mary Peltola to help on trawl bycatch. She shook her head and said, "I'm just one person. What can I do?" Mary Peltola is a typical do-nothing politician. Dan Sullivan is different. He gets results for Alaska. Now he's leading the charge on trawl bycatch. One person can make all the difference if it's the right person. That's Dan Sullivan.
2: I'm Dan Sullivan, candidate for U.S. Senate, and I approve this message. 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
1: And a very good morning out to you, Nome. My name is Cody. This is The Coffee Crew. I'm here to get your day started well. So keep it tuned right here on IC 100.3 FM.

And a very good morning out to you. Got a few things going on around town I want to let you know about to get our day started. I'm still trimming down some of the details here, so sorry if this rambles a bit. But there's an important boil water notice going into effect starting Monday the 17th at 9 a.m. NJUS is working on a water main out there. They say the water pressure restoration should happen mid-afternoon that day following, and after that, they'll send some water samples out to the lab for analysis. So the notice will remain in effect until Nome Drug Utility System receives lab results confirming that bacteria is absent and formally lifts it. So starting Monday at 9 a.m., there's a boil water notice in effect for Icy View Subdivision out in Nome, and it will remain in effect until they get the all clear from the lab. Other things going on around town, the Kagoya Kosciuszko Public Library hosts Story Hour for children ages 3 to 7 every Tuesday morning at 10:30 at the library.

Well, it is time this morning to celebrate our birthdays. So sending a very happy birthday to our locals, Sherry Fagerstrom, Daniel Martinson, Lucas Rambeau, Audrey Marie Sagana Sr., and Bruce Morgan. Happy birthday to each of you, and a few celebrity birthdays as well. Tim Tebow, former football star, now announcer, turns 39. Halle Berry, actress, turns 60 this morning, known for the live-action Little Mermaid a little while ago. And Steve Martin turns 81 as well. So happy birthday to everyone celebrating. It's a great day for you. News and weather in just a few minutes. But right now, Ryan Stevenson, This I Know.

0: on the Christian News Radio Network. I'm Jim Miller. Kennedy Center Board voting to close the building for 2 years and add President Trump's name back. New York Times reports the board voted yesterday to approve Trump's plan for renovations and add the inscription restored and renovated by President Donald J. Trump. It comes after a federal judge ordered Trump's name be removed from the building. Number of cases in Michigan's Cyclosporine outbreaks reaching nearly 14,000 cases, while 314 hospitalizations and 2 deaths have been confirmed. Health officials suggest the risk in Michigan is declining as the contaminated lettuce responsible for the outbreak has likely been removed from store shelves. A sailor reportedly went overboard earlier this month off the USS Abraham Lincoln amid reports of worsening mental health for crew members on the ship during an extended deployment for the Iran war. Here's News Nation's Elizabeth Vargas.
1: American sailors with the USS Abraham Lincoln aren't just facing missile and drone threats from Iran. They're dealing with a severe emergency right on their own ship. There are widespread reports of a mental health breakdown on board the Lincoln, exacerbated by shortages of food and water and supplies, and reports of leaking sewage and broken toilets.
0: Secretary of Defense denies the reports, calling it fake news. Lincoln has been deployed a record-setting uninterrupted times at sea of more than 240 days. More news ahead. Right now, here's a word from our sponsor.
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0: Fox Safety says it'll implement new privacy and data retention policies. Here's News Nation's Alicia Nieves.
4: It is vowing to implement a handful of new safeguards to its products. The measure includes, you know, cutting down on how long it holds movement data in their system from 1 month to now 1 week, as well as deploying a system that flags and locks out users with some abnormal search behavior. We've seen cases of that. These changes and a handful of others will come into effect for all Flock customers next year.
0: Agencies can still change the retention period in coordination with state or local policy. Well, the Chicago Bears say the team is sole focused building a new stadium in Indiana. Speaking to the reporters yesterday, team president Kevin Warren said there are 2 viable sites in the city of Hammond, but the deal is not yet done. Hawaii officials urging residents to get ready as tropical storm Lala moves closer. National Hurricane Center says it'll near hurricane strength when it nears the Big Island Saturday. From Christian News Radio Network, I'm Jill Miller. To hear this and other reports on demand, visit ChristianNewsRadio.org.
5: With Alaska News, I'm Nathaniel Hobbs. A major piece of legislation aimed at moving Alaska's proposed LNG project forward has stalled in the state legislature. The bill would make a tax change intended to help advance the roughly $50 billion Alaska LNG project, a proposed pipeline and export terminal designed to move North Slope natural gas to markets in Asia. The House bipartisan majority says there are not enough votes to pass the measure. Governor Mike Dunleavy is pushing lawmakers to reconsider. He says delays could send a negative signal to investors and make it harder and more expensive to move the project forward. Dunleavy is asking legislators to return to Juneau on August 20 for another vote. The project is also being promoted as a way to address Alaska's long-term natural gas needs, particularly in south-central Alaska, where concerns about declining Cook Inlet gas supplies have grown. The LNG project still faces major hurdles, including securing enough firm commitments from buyers to support financing. For now, the question is whether lawmakers will return next week and whether the legislation has enough support to move forward. And Alaska voters have just a few days left before Tuesday's statewide primary election. The election includes races for governor, U.S. Senate, U.S. House, and the Alaska legislature. Alaska is currently using a top 4 primary. Voters can choose any candidate regardless of party, but in this primary election, they will select one candidate in each race. The 4 candidates receiving the most votes advance to the November general election. Voters may choose from any political party. The ranked choice portion of Alaska's election system comes in November. In the general election, voters will rank the 4 finalists in order of preference. If no candidate receives a majority of first-choice votes, the candidate with the fewest votes is eliminated, and those ballots are redistributed according to the voter's next choice. A process continues until a candidate receives a majority. Early and absentee voting is already underway, including in Nome. The Division of Elections says primary election day is Tuesday, August the 18th, with polling places opening from 7 a.m. to 8 p.m. And that's Alaska News.
6: With Sports Shorts, I'm Cody. In some baseball news this morning, Logan Gilbert pitched six innings and combined with three relievers on a four-hitter as the Seattle Mariners ended a six-game skid with a 1-0 victory over the New York Yankees. Weston Wilson homered in the second inning off Max Fried to send the Mariners to just their sixth win in 21 games. In other action, Braxton Ashcraft threw a complete game three-hitter. Rafael Flores had a pair of three-run homers, and Pittsburgh beat Miami 13-1. And Walbert Urania allowed two hits in six innings. Mike Trout and Denzer Guzman led a 15-hit outburst with three singles and an RBI apiece, and the Los Angeles Angels beat the Texas Rangers 7-0. The Angels extended their win streak to three and amassed 10 or more hits in a game for the first time since July 8th. And that's Sports Shorts. And here's your Coffee Crew weather forecast for today. Mostly cloudy, isolated showers in the morning, highs in the mid-60s, light winds. Tonight, mostly cloudy in the evening, becoming partly cloudy, lows in the mid-50s, northeast winds to 10. And tomorrow, partly sunny in the morning, then mostly sunny with isolated thunderstorms in the afternoon, highs in the upper 60s, east winds to 10. Currently, it's about 54 degrees outside under overcast skies, a north wind coming in at 3 miles an hour. The sun rose at 6:48, will set tonight at 11:21, giving us 16 hours, 33 minutes of daylight. Up next, Forrest Frank, Nothing Else.

And today's verse from God's Word is Revelation 3, 14 and 20. These are the words of the Amen, the faithful and true witness, the ruler of God's creation. Here I am. I stand at the door and knock. If anyone hears my voice and opens the door, I will come in and eat with that person, and they with me. That's Revelation chapter 3, verses 14 and 20 from the New International Version of the Bible. Movie guide coming up in just a few minutes, but right now, Colton Dixon, The Love I Have for You.

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1: In the new film Paw Patrol, the Dino Movie, now in theaters, everyone's favorite puppy police are back in action. Sky, Marshall, Rubble, Rocky, Chase, and Zuma faithfully protect Adventure City. But let's face it, when you live in a town with a name like that, sometimes adventure finds you. This time around, the Paw Patrol pups are out on their boat, the Sea Patroller, when a storm blows them onto the beach of a mysterious island. They soon meet an old Bernese Mountain Dog named Rex, who got stranded there years before. Turns out Rex has had help staying alive, courtesy of the island's friendly dinosaurs, like Timmy, a T-Rex who carries Rex everywhere he needs to go. Well, the Paw Patrol gang is thrilled at this Jurassic Park-like discovery. They can't wait to tell the residents of Adventure City, including Mayor Humdinger, the series bad guy who's just gotten out of prison. He's trying to amend his ways, but when he finds out the island is full of diamonds, well, that resolution goes right out the window.
2: The biggest diamond mine in the world.
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2: When in doubt, we blast it.
0: It's a volcano. You're going to destroy the island.
1: If you've seen this popular series on TV or either of the previous movies, you know what to expect here. A delightful cartoony kid story that emphasizes heroism, friendship, bravery, and learning from your mistakes. A bit of mild peril and some bathroom humor pop up, but nothing too serious in the content concern department. So we're giving Paw Patrol, the Dino Movie, a 4.5 out of 5 for family friendliness. You can read the full review at PluggedIn.com/radio. I'm Adam Holtz with the Plugged In Movie Review by Focus on the Family.
4: Hey. Yeah.

0: With Alaska News, I'm Nathaniel Hobbs. A major piece of legislation aimed at moving Alaska's proposed LNG project forward has stalled in the state legislature. The bill would make a tax change intended to help advance the roughly $50 billion Alaska LNG project, a proposed pipeline and export terminal designed to move North Slope natural gas to markets in Asia. The House bipartisan majority says there are not enough votes to pass the measure. Governor Mike Dunleavy is pushing lawmakers to reconsider. He says delays could send a negative signal to investors and make it harder and more expensive to move the project forward. Dunleavy is asking legislators to return to Juneau on August 20 for another vote. The project is also being promoted as a way to address Alaska's long-term natural gas needs, particularly in south-central Alaska, where concerns about declining Cook Inlet gas supplies have grown. The LNG project still faces major hurdles, including securing enough firm commitments from buyers to support financing. For now, the question is whether lawmakers will return next week and whether the legislation has enough support to move forward. And Alaska voters have just a few days left before Tuesday's statewide primary election. The election includes races for governor, U.S. Senate, U.S. House, and the Alaska legislature. Alaska is currently using a top four primary. Voters can choose any candidate regardless of party, but in this primary election, they will select one candidate in each race. The four candidates receiving the most votes advance to the November general election. Voters may choose from any political party. The ranked choice portion of Alaska's election system comes in November. In the general election, voters will rank the four finalists in order of preference. If no candidate receives a majority of first-choice votes, the candidate with the fewest votes is eliminated, and those ballots are redistributed according to the voter's next choice. That process continues until a candidate receives a majority. Early and absentee voting is already underway, including in Nome. The Division of Elections says primary election day is Tuesday, August the 18th, with polling places opening from 7 a.m. to 8 p.m. And that's Alaska News.
1: With the Wall Street Business Report, I'm Bill Alexander. More than 40 S&P 500 companies reported $9.6 billion in Trump tariff refunds in the past quarter. Some of the companies reporting the biggest refunds so far include Apple at $2.2 billion, Nike at $986 million, FedEx at $800 million, and Amazon at $640 million. The total amount of the tariffs that were invalidated after the U.S. Supreme Court ruled them illegal is $166 billion. The Labor Department reported Thursday that 209,000 people filed for jobless claims last week. That's up from a revised 200,000 the week before. The benchmark 30-year fixed-rate mortgage rate tumbled to 6.67%, down from 6.69% reported last week. Air India will begin mandatory substance testing for all pilots days after a pilot involved in a serious mid-air incident tested positive for marijuana. For the Wall Street Business Report, I'm Bill Alexander in Washington.

With Sports Shorts, I'm Cody. In some baseball news this morning, Logan Gilbert pitched six innings and combined with three relievers on a four-hitter as the Seattle Mariners ended a six-game skid with a 1-0 victory over the New York Yankees. Weston Wilson homered in the second inning off Max Fried to send the Mariners to just their sixth win in 21 games. In other action, Braxton Ashcraft threw a complete game three-hitter, Rafael Flores had a pair of three-run homers, and Pittsburgh beat Miami 13-1. And Walbert Urania allowed two hits in six innings. Mike Trout and Denzer Guzman led a 15-hit outburst with three singles and an RBI apiece, and the Los Angeles Angels beat the Texas Rangers 7-0. The Angels extended their win streak to 3 and amassed 10 or more hits in a game for the first time since July 8th. And that's Sports Shorts. And here's your Coffee Crew weather forecast for today. Mostly cloudy, isolated showers in the morning, highs in the mid-60s, light winds. Tonight, mostly cloudy in the evening, becoming partly cloudy, lows in the mid-50s, northeast winds to 10. And tomorrow, partly sunny in the morning, then mostly sunny with isolated thunderstorms in the afternoon. Highs in the upper 60s, east winds to 10. Currently, it's about 54 degrees outside under overcast skies, a north wind coming in at 3 miles an hour. The sun rose at 6:48, will set tonight at 11:21, giving us 16 hours 33 minutes of daylight. Up next, Citizen Way, Pull Me Up.

0: Rosie.
1: Well, our story for the end of the first hour here. A man in India has been charged after attempting to use a fake boarding pass that he created with ChatGPT. Initially intended as a prank for a friend. I don't know what the prank was, but he made this document that was flagged by airport staff during routine checks due to inconsistencies. The man generated a realistic-looking ticket that included flight details and passenger information. When he presented it for verification, airport systems didn't match it with any actual booking, leading to denied entry and police involvement. Up next, the David Crowder Band, My Hope.

will wrap up the first hour of the Coffee Crew. Got another hour coming up in just a few minutes. And taking us there, Austin French and Zonti, Born Again.

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1: A very good morning out to you, Nome. My name is Cody. This is the Coffee Crew. I'm here to get your day started well, so keep it tuned right here on IC 100.3 FM.

Very good morning out to you. Got a few things going on around town I want to let you know about to get our day started. Residents in Icyview are going under a boil water notice beginning Monday at 9 a.m. Water pressure will be reduced while a new water main is connected. Pressure is expected to return by mid-afternoon on Monday, but the notice will still be up. They say do not drink tap water unless it has been boiled for 2 minutes or use bottled water. Use boiled or bottled water for drinking, making ice, brushing your teeth, washing dishes, food prep, and hand washing. The notice will remain in effect until lab results confirm the water is safe and Nome Joint formally lifts the notice. Once again, that starts Monday at 9 a.m. The United Methodist Women's Thrift Shop is open Monday afternoons from 4 to 5, as well as Tuesday and Thursday evenings from 7 to 8:30. If you have items to drop off, they ask you to do that during their business hours. And the Nome Recreation Center hosts Kinder Gym for kids 6 years old and younger every Monday, Wednesday, Friday, and Saturday from 10 a.m. to noon in the main gymnasium. On Mondays and Wednesdays, admission is $7 for one child and $1 for any additional children. Kinder Gym is free on Fridays. 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
1: Well, it is time this morning to celebrate our birthdays. So, sending out a very happy birthday to our locals this morning. Sherry Fagerstrom, Daniel Martinson, Lucas Rambeau, Audrey Marie Sagana Sr., and Bruce Morgan. Happy birthday to each of you. And a few celebrity birthdays.

is as well. Tim Tebow turns 39 this morning, former NFL star. Halle Berry turns 60, known for the live-action Little Mermaid back in the day. And Steve Martin is 81 as well. So happy birthday to everyone celebrating. We hope it's a great day for you. News and weather in just a few minutes. But right now, 3 for 3, halfway.

0: from the Christian News Radio Network, I'm Jim Miller. Kennedy Center Board voting to close the building for 2 years and add President Trump's name back. New York Times reports the board voted yesterday to approve Trump's plan for renovations and add the inscription, restored and renovated by President Donald J. Trump. It comes after a federal judge ordered Trump's name be removed from the building. Number of cases in Michigan's Cyclosporine outbreaks reaching nearly 14,000 cases, while 314 hospitalizations and 2 deaths have been confirmed. Health officials suggest the risk in Michigan is declining as the contaminated lettuce responsible for the outbreak has likely been removed from store shelves. A sailor reportedly went overboard earlier this month off the USS Abraham Lincoln amid reports of worsening mental health for crew members on the ship during an extended deployment for the Iran War. Here's News Nation's Elizabeth Vargas.
1: American sailors with the USS Abraham Lincoln aren't just facing missile and drone threats from Iran. They're dealing with a severe emergency right on their own ship. There are widespread reports of a mental health breakdown on board the Lincoln, exacerbated by shortages of food and water and supplies, and reports of leaking sewage and broken toilets.
0: Secretary of Defense denies the reports, calling it fake news. Lincoln has been deployed a record-setting uninterrupted times at sea of more than 240 days. More news ahead. Right now, here's a word from our sponsor.
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0: Fox Safety says it'll implement new privacy and data retention policies. Here's News Nation's Alicia Nieves.
4: It is vowing to implement a handful of new safeguards to its products. The measure includes, you know, cutting down on how long it holds movement data in their system from 1 month to now 1 week, as well as deploying a system that flags and locks out users with some abnormal search behavior. We've seen cases of that. These changes and a handful of others will come into effect for all Flock customers next year.
0: Agencies can still change the retention period in coordination with state or local policy. Well, the Chicago Bears say the team is sole focused building a new stadium in Indiana. Speaking to the reporters yesterday, team president Kevin Warren said there are 2 viable sites in the city of Hammond, but the deal is not yet done. Hawaii officials urging residents to get ready as tropical storm Lala moves closer. National Hurricane Center says it'll near hurricane strength and nears the Big Island Saturday. From Christian News Radio Network, I'm Jill Miller. To hear this and other reports on demand, visit ChristianNewsRadio.org.
5: With Alaska News, I'm Nathaniel Hobbs. A major piece of legislation aimed at moving Alaska's proposed LNG project forward has stalled in the state legislature. The bill would make a tax change intended to help advance the roughly $50 billion Alaska LNG project, a proposed pipeline and export terminal designed to move North Slope natural gas to markets in Asia. The House bipartisan majority says there are not enough votes to pass the measure. Governor Mike Dunleavy is pushing lawmakers to reconsider. He says delays could send a negative signal to investors and make it harder and more expensive to move the project forward. Dunleavy is asking legislators to return to Juneau on August 20 for another vote. The project is also being promoted as a way to address Alaska's long-term natural gas needs, particularly in south-central Alaska, where concerns about declining Cook Inlet gas supplies have grown. The LNG project still faces major hurdles, including securing enough firm commitments from buyers to support financing. For now, the question is whether lawmakers will return next week and whether the legislation has enough support to move forward. And Alaska voters have just a few days left before Tuesday's statewide primary election. The election includes races for governor, U.S. Senate, U.S. House, and the Alaska legislature. Alaska is currently using a top-4 primary. Voters can choose any candidate regardless of party, but in this primary election, they will select one candidate in each race. The 4 candidates receiving the most votes advance to the November general election. Voters may choose from any political party. The ranked choice portion of Alaska's election system comes in November. In the general election, voters will rank the 4 finalists in order of preference. If no candidate receives a majority of first-choice votes, the candidate with the fewest votes is eliminated, and those ballots are redistributed according to the voter's next choice. The process continues until a candidate receives a majority. Early and absentee voting is already underway, including in Nome. The Division of Elections says primary election day is Tuesday, August the 18th, with polling places opening from 7 a.m. to 8 p.m. And that's Alaska News.
6: With Sports Shorts, I'm Cody. In some baseball news this morning, Logan Gilbert pitched six innings and combined with three relievers on a four-hitter as the Seattle Mariners ended a six-game skid with a 1-0 victory over the New York Yankees. Weston Wilson homered in the second inning off Max Fried to send the Mariners to just their sixth win in 21 games. In other action, Braxton Ashcraft threw a complete game three-hitter. Rafael Flores had a pair of three-run homers, and Pittsburgh beat Miami 13-1. And Walbert Urania allowed two hits in six innings. Mike Trout and Denzer Guzman led a 15-hit outburst with three singles and an RBI apiece, and the Los Angeles Angels beat the Texas Rangers 7-0. The Angels extended their win streak to three and amassed 10 or more hits in a game for the first time since July 8th. And that's Sports Shorts. And here's your Coffee Crew weather forecast. For today, mostly cloudy, isolated showers in the morning, highs in the mid-60s, light winds. Tonight, mostly cloudy in the evening, becoming partly cloudy, lows in the mid-50s, northeast winds to 10. And tomorrow, partly sunny in the morning, then mostly sunny with isolated thunderstorms in the afternoon. Highs in the upper 60s, east winds to 10. Currently, it's about 54 degrees outside under overcast skies. A northwest wind coming in at 6 miles an hour. And the sun rose at 6:48, will set tonight at 11:21, giving us 16 hours, 33 minutes of daylight. Up next, Damien, Hurricane Song.

Well, next story this morning. Soon we will know which dog is the world's ugliest. That's because today, the Sonoma Marin Fair in Petaluma, California, is holding its annual World's Ugliest Dog Contest. Last year, a hairless English-French bulldog mix named Petunia claimed the title. Rescued from a hoarding situation in Las Vegas, she overcame significant health challenges, including surgery for a painful, elongated palate, and won the ugliest dog contest. So we'll see if Petunia is competing this year and could come out on top again. We'll recap it next week. Up next, Maverick City Music, Nobody But Jesus.

And today's verse from God's Word is Revelation 3, 14 and 20. These are the words of the Amen, the faithful and true witness, the ruler of God's creation. Here I am. I stand at the door and knock. If anyone hears my voice and opens the door, I will come in and eat with that person, and they with me. That's Revelation chapter 3, verses 14 and 20 from the New International Version of the Bible. News and weather in just a few minutes. For right now, Tasha Layton, Meet Me in the Valley.

0: With Alaska News, I'm Nathaniel Hobbs. A major piece of legislation aimed at moving Alaska's proposed LNG project forward has stalled in the state legislature. The bill would make a tax change intended to help advance the roughly $50 billion Alaska LNG project, a proposed pipeline and export terminal designed to move North Slope natural gas to markets in Asia. The House bipartisan majority says there are not enough votes to pass the measure. Governor Mike Dunleavy is pushing lawmakers to reconsider. He says delays could send a negative signal to investors and make it harder and more expensive to move the project forward. Dunleavy is asking legislators to return to Juneau on August 20 for another vote. The project is also being promoted as a way to address Alaska's long-term natural gas needs, particularly in south-central Alaska, where concerns about declining Cook Inlet gas supplies have grown. The LNG project still faces major hurdles, including securing enough firm commitments from buyers to support financing. For now, the question is whether lawmakers will return next week and whether the legislation has enough support to move forward. And Alaska voters have just a few days left before Tuesday's statewide primary election. The election includes races for governor, U.S. Senate, U.S. House, and the Alaska legislature. Alaska is currently using a top four primary. Voters can choose any candidate regardless of party, but in this primary election, they will select one candidate in each race. The four candidates receiving the most votes advance to the November general election. Voters may choose from any political party. The ranked choice portion of Alaska's election system comes in November. In the general election, voters will rank the four finalists in order of preference. If no candidate receives a majority of first-choice votes, the candidate with the fewest votes is eliminated, and those ballots are redistributed according to the voter's next choice. A process continues until a candidate receives a majority. Early and absentee voting is already underway, including in Nome. The Division of Elections says primary election day is Tuesday, August the 18th, with polling places opening from 7 a.m. to 8 p.m. And that's Alaska News.
1: With Sports Shorts, I'm Cody. In some baseball news this morning, Logan Gilbert pitched six innings and combined with three relievers on a four-hitter as the Seattle Mariners ended a six-game skid with a 1-0 victory over the New York Yankees. Weston Wilson homered in the second inning off Max Fried to send the Mariners to just their sixth win in 21 games. In other action, Braxton Ashcraft threw a complete game three-hitter, Rafael Flores had a pair of three-run homers, and Pittsburgh beat Miami 13-1. And Walbert Urania allowed two hits in six innings. Mike Trout and Denzer Guzman led a 15-hit outburst with three singles and an RBI apiece. And the Los Angeles Angels beat the Texas Rangers 7-0. The Angels extended their win streak to three and amassed 10 or more hits in a game for the first time since July 8th. And that's Sports Shorts. And here's your Coffee Crew weather forecast for today. Mostly cloudy, isolated showers in the morning, highs in the mid-60s, light winds. Tonight, mostly cloudy in the evening, becoming partly cloudy. Lows in the mid-50s, northeast winds to 10. And tomorrow, partly sunny in the morning, then mostly sunny with isolated thunderstorms in the afternoon. Highs in the upper 60s, east winds to 10. Currently, it's about 54 degrees outside under overcast skies. A northwest wind coming in at 6 miles an hour. The sun rose at 6:48, will set tonight at 11:21, giving us 16 hours, 33 minutes of daylight. Up next, NP Nights, this is Diamonds.

0: our final story for this morning. I just want to look at a holiday for today. It is Color Book Day, and it's weird. Here's my question. Is it color book or coloring book? Because I've always said coloring books, but maybe it's just color book. But Coloring Book Day is today, and honestly, it's just a great reminder that coloring is fun, right? Coloring, just taking a book, taking a picture that's just lines and filling in the colors, keeping in the lines or not keeping in the lines, whatever your style is. It's, I don't know, therapeutic in a way, just to have a simple task that you can focus on, and then at the end of it, you have a nice picture that you put a little bit of effort into. There's not too much effort. It's not taxing on the brain, right? It's not a puzzle that you're having to think through. It's just engaging enough to just be relaxing. So maybe see if you can find a coloring page and print something out and have a nice relaxing color. Up next, Toby Mac and Kirk Franklin and Mendisa. This is Lose My Soul.
1: Man, I want to tell y'all something, man. Man, I'm not going to let these material things get in my way, y'all. I'm trying to get somewhere. I'm trying to get somewhere that's real and pure and true and eternal.

Well, that will do it for the Coffee Crew this morning. I'll be live again at Monday to get your week started well. Taking us towards the top of the hour, this is Stephen Curtis Chapman with Die.

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1: Here's your weather forecast from IC 100.3 FM. Today, mostly cloudy, isolated showers in the morning, highs in the mid-60s, light winds. Tonight, mostly cloudy in the evening, becoming partly cloudy, lows in the mid-50s, northeast winds to 10. And tomorrow, partly sunny in the morning, then mostly sunny with isolated thunderstorms in the afternoon. Highs in the upper 60s, east winds to 10. I'm Cody, and that's your weather forecast. 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

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Baring Lambridge National Preserve hosts Junior Rangers for children ages 6 to 12. 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I do believe today is the last one, though. You can join the Rangers for games, experiments, and a healthy snack. Up next, Francesca Battistelli, The Breakup Song.

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1: This is an announcement from the Alaska Department of Fish and Game in Nome for the Norton Sound District. 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Norton Sound Subdistricts 2 through 6 will open to commercial salmon fishing for two 24-hour periods from 6 p.m. Sunday, August 9, until 6 p.m. Monday, August 10. And from 6 p.m. Wednesday, August 12, until 6 p.m. Thursday, August 13. All commercial fishing periods are directed to target chum and coho salmon with gillnet mesh size restricted to 6 inches or less. As previously announced, commercial fishing in Subdistricts 2 through 4, the Gullivan, Elam, and Norton Bay Subdistricts, opened to commercial salmon fishing at 6 p.m. Wednesday, August 5, and will close 6 p.m. Friday, August 7. In the Nome Subdistrict, marine waters west of Cape Nome and all freshwaters of the Nome Subdistrict are closed to subsistence gillnet fishing from 6 p.m. on Mondays until 6 p.m. on Wednesdays each week. 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For any fisheries questions or for assistance obtaining a subsistence salmon permit, please call Fish and Game in Nome at 907-443-5167. This has been an informational update from the Alaska Department of Fish and Game in Nome.
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3: The next Nome tide will be a low tide at 12:25 p.m., followed by a high tide at 6:30 p.m. The marine forecast for western Alaska coastal waters out to 15 nautical miles, posted 3:46 a.m. Friday, August 14th, outlook to Saturday. Zone 2803, quick pack to Cape Stevens. Today, east winds 10 knots, seas 2 feet. Tonight, northeast winds 15 knots, seas 3 feet. Saturday, east winds 10 knots, seas 2 feet. Saturday night, east winds 15 knots, seas 3 feet. Zone 2804, Cape Stevens to Moses Point. Today, east winds 10 knots, seas building to 2 feet. Tonight, northeast winds 10 knots, seas 2 feet. Saturday, northeast winds 10 knots, seas 2 feet. Saturday night, east winds 10 knots, seas 2 feet. Zone 2805, Moses Point to Sludge Island. Today, east winds 10 knots, seas 2 feet. Tonight, northeast winds 10 knots, seas 2 feet. Saturday, east winds 10 knots, seas 2 feet. Saturday night, east winds 10 knots, seas 2 feet. Zone 2806, Sludge Island to Wales. Today, southeast winds 10 knots, seas 2 feet. Tonight, southeast winds 10 knots, seas 2 feet. Saturday, now northeast winds 5 knots, seas 1 foot. Saturday night, north winds 15 knots, seas 3 feet.

0: We're counting them down and playing them back to back right here on IC 100.3 FM. That was Charlie Hall with Waking Up. Our first story this morning. A man in India has been charged after attempting to use a fake boarding pass created with ChatGPT at an airport. Initially intended as a prank for a friend, the document was flagged by airport staff during routine checks due to inconsistencies, right? He tried to use the boarding pass and it didn't work, and most likely he knows it's fake, so he's committed to it. And so he's getting into an argument about, well, you must have messed something up. The man generated a realistic-looking ticket that included flight details and passenger information, and when he presented it for verification, airport systems didn't match it with any actual booking, leading to denied entry and eventually police involvement.
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2: How do you handle loneliness? It's a feeling we all struggle with from time to time. Some may try to fill their time with distractions like social media, Netflix, medication. But what are you left with when there's nothing to watch or when the bottle's empty? Jesus knew loneliness as well. Leading up to the cross, we see him in the Garden of Gethsemane, overwhelmed with emotion and praying to his Father, asking for another way. But in the end, he says, "Not my will, but yours be done." I think something we should learn from Jesus is that even in our darkest times, at the loneliest moments, God still has a plan and a will for our life. You are never alone. The creator of the universe resides in your heart, and he's more than happy to call it home.
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0: Here's your weather forecast from IC 100.3 FM. Today, mostly cloudy, isolated showers in the morning, highs in the mid-60s, light winds. Tonight, mostly cloudy in the evening, becoming partly cloudy, lows in the mid-50s, northeast winds to 10. And tomorrow, partly sunny in the morning, then mostly sunny with isolated thunderstorms in the afternoon, highs in the upper 60s, east winds to 10. I'm Cody, and that's your weather forecast. 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

0: Hi, I'm Johnny Erickson Tata. Some of the most beautiful hymns are written by hymn writers who have suffered much, like Anne Steele. She lost her mother when she was young, and at age 14, she began suffering from chronic malaria. All throughout her single life, Anne struggled with many health issues and was bedridden for 9 years before her death. During all this time, though, friends described her as cheerful and serene. You can tell that from these lines from one of her more famous hymns. Dear refuge of my weary soul, on thee when sorrows rise, on thee when waves of troubles roll, my fainting hope relies. To thee I tell each rising grief, for thou alone canst heal. Thy word can bring a sweet relief for every pain I feel. Oh friend, God gives us examples like Anne Steele to remind us that yes, despite suffering, he can sustain. And that is so true for your weary soul as well.
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1: 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Today, mostly cloudy, isolated showers in the morning, highs in the mid-60s, light winds. Tonight, mostly cloudy in the evening, becoming partly cloudy, lows in the mid-50s, northeast winds to 10. And tomorrow, partly sunny in the morning, then mostly sunny with isolated thunderstorms in the afternoon, highs in the upper 60s, east winds to 10. I'm Cody, and that's your weather forecast. 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

We're counting them down and playing them back to back right here on Icy 100.3 FM. That was 4th Avenue Jones with Stereo. And here's a quick note from the Icy 100.3 FM calendar. Norton Sound Health Corporation's fish cutting tables are up and located at the mouth of the Nome River. These tables are for communities throughout the summer. Please keep them where they're located and wash them down after using. Up next, for King and Country, World on Fire.

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Yeah, and it's not about what they think, it's not about what they said, and it's not about the voices that are screaming in your head. What you were looking for.

0: 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And then he told her that everyone is born with a hole in your heart. Well, that got my attention. I called a longtime friend of mine who's a highly experienced and respected heart surgeon. He told me that before we're born, there's a hole that is this passageway for blood to enter our prenatal heart. In most people, and I'm glad I'm most people, the hole heals up within a few days after birth. But for a few, it doesn't go away. And it really needs to be repaired. Well, I'm Ron Hutchcraft, and I want to have a word with you today about the hole in your heart. So everyone is born with a hole in their heart. Not just physically, but spiritually. But unlike that physical hole in your heart, the spiritual one doesn't go away. Unless you let the greatest physician of all fill that hole. That spiritual hole in our heart keeps letting us know that it's there through the loneliness that no relationship seems to remove. And the emptiness that never goes away for very long, no matter what we do to fill up our life. The what's it all for questions about life that make everything seem so ultimately meaningless. It's like there's this voice inside us that seems to be saying, something's missing. We keep thinking the next relationship will be what we're missing, or the next thrill, or the next accomplishment, the next spiritual experience, the next toy, and the next milestone. But every time we get to the top of the hill we think has what we've been looking for, we find there's another hill to climb. After a while, we assume this hollowness inside, this hole in our heart, is just the way it is. The Bible describes King Solomon as the richest and wisest man of his time, and he had the resources to do it all. Here's his conclusion. I have seen all the things that are done under the sun. All of them are meaningless, a chasing after the wind. But just accepting that hole in your heart is ultimately deadly. It needs to be treated. It needs to be healed by the only one big enough to fill that hole in your heart, the God who made you, who made you to belong to him. The brilliant physicist Blaise Pascal concluded that inside every man is a God-shaped vacuum. The hole in your heart is there to tell you that you really need God and that he isn't there because of, well, something that makes it impossible for God to live there. All the sinning you and I have done, all the wrong things, until that's forgiven and removed, the God you were made for has to remain outside. In John 4:13-14, our word for today from the Word of God, Jesus is at a well visiting with a woman who's tried to fill the hole in her heart with one relationship after another. And Jesus says to her and to you, everyone who drinks this water will be thirsty again. But whoever drinks the water I give him will never thirst. The water I give him will become in him a spring of water welling up to eternal life. Wow, those words. Thirsty again. Well, that's the hole in your heart. Never thirst. Well, that's the hole in our heart finally filled. As Jesus erases every sin of your life with his amazing forgiveness. And he can do that because he did all the dying for all the sinning you've ever done. It's paid for, which means your heart can be clean today and the God of the universe can finally move in. Lifetime search over. But you have to reach out to Jesus. You got to tell him you're done driving your life and that you're trusting completely in his death from your sin. So would you tell him today, Jesus, you made me. You've got me. You paid for me with your life on the cross. I'm yours. Listen, he's alive. He walked out of his grave. He can walk into your life right now. There's information about how to be sure you belong to him at our website. I want you to see it. Check it out today. It's anewstory.com. That's anewstory.com. Haven't you lived long enough without the one you were made for? You don't need to be without him. One more day.
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0: Josh Baldwin, Made for More, right here on your back-to-back Christian hit station, IC 100.3 FM. Our next story here, what's the secrets of your industry that isn't supposed to be known to the wider public? Some industry secrets that came out online. A bottle of Windex is basically 95% water, 4% ammonia, and 1% blue dye or fragrance. The most expensive part of the product of Windex is the bottle. So don't pay for Windex. Online customer service chats can see what you're typing in the box before you hit send. They have an active window looking at what you're typing and then deleting and then typing again and deleting. And hopefully, my thought is always, well, they must have like three or four chats open at once that they're helping people with, right? That's the whole point of having a chat interface and not a direct call, is that you can work with more chats at once than you can people on a call. So that's what I'm hoping, is that I just fly under the radar while I'm typing up my poorly thought out problem, right? And then rewriting it to put it in a more succinct manner. So yeah, that's what I'm hoping. Didn't know that before now.
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0: Here's your weather forecast from IC 100.3 FM. Today, mostly cloudy, isolated showers in the morning, highs in the mid-60s, light winds. Tonight, mostly cloudy, in the evening becoming partly cloudy, lows in the mid-50s, northeast winds to 10. And tomorrow, partly sunny in the morning, then mostly sunny with isolated thunderstorms in the afternoon, highs in the upper 60s, east winds to 10. I'm Cody, and that's your weather forecast. 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
1: God's word today, be devoted to one another in love and honor one another above yourselves, Romans 12:10. The Apostle Paul loves to drop enormous-sized commands to the different churches he writes to throughout the New Testament. Here, he calls out the church in Rome regarding their devotion. I'm sure they, like our churches, were devoted to many things. Churches are devoted to mission, Bible literacy, prayer, moments of worship, and invitations to walk with Jesus. All good stuff. If you had to hope for the greatest devotion for a church and its people, though, it's exactly what Jesus commanded here. Love one another. Are you devoted as a Christ follower, prioritizing love above all the other devotions that you have? Have you ever considered that honor is also an attribute of love? As Paul writes, they are very, very tightly connected. This is Dr. Keith Hamilton, Alaska Christian College's president, reminding you that because he lives, you can face tomorrow.

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1: Here's your weather forecast from IC 100.3 FM. Today, mostly cloudy, isolated showers in the morning, highs in the mid-60s, light winds. Tonight, mostly cloudy in the evening, becoming partly cloudy, lows in the mid-50s, northeast winds to 10. And tomorrow, partly sunny in the morning, then mostly sunny with isolated thunderstorms in the afternoon. Highs in the upper 60s, east winds to 10. I'm Cody, and that's your weather forecast. 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
1: AA made all the difference in my life. I noticed that most of the goals I had as a kid were slipping by. I didn't feel like the person I hoped to be. After all those years of drinking, I really didn't know myself. When I was out there drinking, I was always looking for the next great party to make me feel all right. With AA, I found a better way of life. And I feel good in my everyday life, even without a drink in my hand. Alcoholics Anonymous. It works. Look us up. Check your phone book, newspaper, or AA.org.

0: Samuel Day, that was The Unchanging, right here on Go Back to Back, Christian Hit Station, IC 100.3 FM. So our question this morning, what's the secrets of your industry that isn't supposed to be known, right? Some industry secrets that if they got out, if they were widely known, then it might change the industry a little bit. A lot of people probably know that when a TV show goes into syndication, some scenes are cut to make room for more commercials, right? You got to trim down a show to make room for commercials. Now, that's less true for streaming, but, you know, cable TV is still being made, right? And so shows have a little bit chopped off to make room for the ads. But what people don't know is that the show can be slightly sped up as well to squeeze in just a little more advertising, right? So the show might play at, you know, 1.1 speed and no one would notice, right? Just to fit that little bit of extra advertising that you needed to fit in.
1: Can you pass the ketchup, honey?
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3: 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Here, Dad, let me get that.
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4: 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She failed to lead on troll bycatch. She abandoned our fishermen. 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Now she wants us to trust her again? 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Here's Captain Bob Kandopoulos with the real story on Mary Peltola.
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0: Here's your weather forecast from IC 100.3 FM. Today, mostly cloudy, isolated showers in the morning, highs in the mid-60s, light winds. Tonight, mostly cloudy in the evening, becoming partly cloudy, lows in the mid-50s, northeast winds to 10. And tomorrow, partly sunny in the morning, then mostly sunny with isolated thunderstorms in the afternoon, highs in the upper 60s, east winds to 10. I'm Cody, and that's your weather forecast. 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
1: From the Christian News Radio Network, I'm Jim Miller. Treasury Secretary Scott Bessent says the U.S. preparing to put economic pressure on Iran, the likes of which have never been seen. He told Newsmax the measures will be a combination of economic isolation and the continued blockade of Iranian ports and the Strait of Hormuz. Concerns about the mental health of sailors and Marines aboard the USS Abraham Lincoln and the U.S. Navy sending a new aircraft carrier to the Middle East with a fresh crew. News Nation Washington correspondent Corey Smith.
2: The USS George Washington headed to the region reportedly to relieve the Lincoln, though the Navy won't confirm that due to operational security. Meanwhile, lawmakers are demanding answers here. Some have even floated paying a visit to the ship. Senator Richard Blumenthal sent this letter to the Defense Department saying, in part, the Lincoln's extended deployment raises broader questions about the Navy's ability to sustainably generate carrier forces while preserving service member well-being, maintenance schedules, fleet readiness, and the capacity to respond to future contingencies.
1: U.S. Central Command called reports of issues on aircraft carriers false while saying the sailors and Marines on board remain, quote, resilient and resolved. Accused CEO killer Luigi Mangione expected to plead guilty this morning in his federal case in New York. Some spectators were seen sleeping outside the Lower Manhattan courthouse where Mangione is expected to make his plea to federal charges just weeks before his state trial is set to begin. More news just ahead. Now here's a word from our sponsor.
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1: A Republican congresswoman wants to bring back the death penalty as a punishment option in Washington, D.C. Nancy Mace has introduced the Restoring the Death Penalty in D.C. Act in the House of Representatives. The act would allow prosecutors to seek the death penalty in D.C. for a variety of charges. Indiana's Governor Mike Braun praising emergency workers in his state. That follows days of storms that caused catastrophic flooding throughout the Midwest.
5: So it was wind damage and a lot of power outages in the Northwest. Record flooding in South Central, Southeast. So we've got unbelievable response from our local EMTs and police departments.
1: It's being called a 1-in-1,000-year rainfall in parts of Indiana. Governor DeWine has declared a state of emergency and activated the National Guard. From Christian News Radio Network, I'm Jim Miller. To hear this and other reports on demand, be sure to visit ChristianNewsRadio.org.
6: With the Wall Street Business Report, I'm Rich Thomason. A key driver of the U.S. economy, retail sales weakened last month, according to newly released government statistics. Less expensive gasoline played a role in the spending slump. Retail sales slipped 0.6% last month, the steepest decline since May of last year. Shoppers pulled back in several areas, including consumer electronics and online retailers. There was a notable bump in spending in both April and May as Americans dipped into their tax refunds. Wall Street began the day in record territory. The market reacting to the latest price data showing that inflation cooled in July, as well as a decline in oil prices. However, oil is on the rebound to end the week after two United Arab Emirates tankers were attacked with drones while trying to cross the Strait of Hormuz. For the Wall Street Business Report, I'm Rich Thomason.
7: Here's a weather forecast from IC 100.3 FM. Today, mostly cloudy, highs in the mid-60s, light winds. Tonight, mostly cloudy in the evening, becoming partly cloudy, lows in the mid-50s, northeast winds to 10. And tomorrow, partly sunny in the morning, then mostly sunny with isolated thunderstorms in the afternoon. Highs in the upper 60s, east winds to 10. I'm Cody, and that's your weather forecast. 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

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The Kogoyakazuka Public Library hosts Story Hour for children ages 3 to 7 each Tuesday morning at 10:30 at the library. They read lots of stories in each town that can make a craft to take home. 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
1: This is an announcement from the Alaska Department of Fish and Game in Nome for the Norton Sound District. 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Norton Sound Subdistricts 2 through 6 will open to commercial salmon fishing for two 24-hour periods from 6 p.m. Sunday, August 9 until 6 p.m. Monday, August 10. And from 6 p.m. Wednesday, August 12, until 6 p.m. Thursday, August 13. All commercial fishing periods are directed to target chum and coho salmon with gill net mesh size restricted to 6 inches or less. As previously announced, commercial fishing in subdistricts 2 through 4, the Gullivan, Elam, and Norton Bay subdistricts, opened to commercial salmon fishing at 6 p.m. Wednesday, August 5, and will close 6 p.m. Friday, August 7. In the Nome Subdistrict, marine waters west of Cape Nome and all freshwaters of the Nome Subdistrict are closed to subsistence gillnet fishing from 6 p.m. on Mondays until 6 p.m. on Wednesdays each week. Marine waters east of Cape Nome remain open to subsistence fishing 24 hours per day, 7 days per week. For any fisheries questions or for assistance obtaining a subsistence salmon permit, please call Fish and Game in Nome at 907-443-5167. This has been an informational update from the Alaska Department of Fish and Game in Nome.
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3: The next Nome tide will be a low tide at 12:25 p.m., followed by a high tide at 6:30 p.m. The marine forecast for western Alaska coastal waters out to 15 nautical miles posted 3:46 a.m. Friday, August 14th, outlook to Saturday. Zone 2803, quick pack to Cape Stevens. Today, east winds 10 knots, seas 2 feet. Tonight, northeast winds 15 knots, seas 3 feet. Saturday, east winds 10 knots, seas 2 feet. Saturday night, east winds 15 knots, seas 3 feet. Zone 2804, Cape Stevens to Moses Point. Today, east winds 10 knots, seas building to 2 feet. Tonight, northeast winds 10 knots, seas 2 feet. Saturday, northeast winds 10 knots, seas 2 feet. Saturday night, east winds 10 knots, seas 2 feet. Zone 2805, Moses Point to Sludge Island. Today, east winds 10 knots, seas 2 feet. Tonight, northeast winds 10 knots, seas 2 feet. Saturday, east winds 10 knots, seas 2 feet. Saturday night, east winds 10 knots, seas 2 feet. Zone 2806, Sludge Island to Wales. Today, southeast winds 10 knots, seas 2 feet. Tonight, southeast winds 10 knots, seas 2 feet. Saturday, now northeast winds 5 knots, seas 1 foot. Saturday night, north winds 15 knots, seas 3 feet.

0: Mac Powell, that was The 99, right here on your back-to-back Christian hit station, IC 100.3 FM. So soon we will know which dog is the world's ugliest. That's because today the Sonoma Marin Fair in California is holding its annual World's Ugliest Dog Contest. Last year, a hairless English-French bulldog mix named Petunia claimed the title. We'll see who wins it this year.
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0: Here's a weather forecast from IC 100.3 FM. Today, mostly cloudy, highs in the mid-60s, light winds. Tonight, mostly cloudy in the evening, becoming partly cloudy, lows in the mid-50s, northeast winds to 10. And tomorrow, partly sunny in the morning, then mostly sunny with isolated thunderstorms in the afternoon. Highs in the upper 60s, east winds to 10. I'm Cody, and that's your weather forecast. 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
1: Here's a weather forecast from IC 100.3 FM. Today, mostly cloudy, highs in the mid-60s, light winds. Tonight, mostly cloudy in the evening, becoming partly cloudy, lows in the mid-50s, northeast winds to 10. And tomorrow, partly sunny in the morning, then mostly sunny with isolated thunderstorms in the afternoon. Highs in the upper 60s, east winds to 10. I'm Cody, and that's your weather forecast. 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

We're counting down and playing it back to back right here on IC 100.3 FM. 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The United Methodist Women's Thrift Shop is open Monday afternoons from 4 to 5, as well as Tuesday and Thursday evenings from 7 to 8:30. If you have items to drop off, they ask you to do that during their business hours. Up next, Colton Dixon, The Love I Have for You.

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0: 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That was Social Club Misfits with Dive. And today's verse from God's Word is Revelation 3, 14 and 20. These are the words of the Amen, the faithful and true witness, the ruler of God's creation. Here I am. I stand at the door and knock. If anyone hears my voice and opens the door, I will come in and eat with that person and they with me. It's Revelation chapter 3, verses 14 and 20 from the New International Version of the Bible.
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2: 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In the Bible, Paul had to depend on others to lower him in a basket, to escape outside the city wall. And I imagine it must have been tough for Paul to find enough humility to depend on others. Maybe you have had a hard time asking God for help, but God rarely asks us to fly solo. You can depend on others, and more importantly, you can depend on Him.
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0: Here's a weather forecast from IC 100.3 FM. Today, mostly cloudy, highs in the mid-60s, light winds. Tonight, mostly cloudy in the evening, becoming partly cloudy, lows in the mid-50s, northeast winds to 10. And tomorrow, partly sunny in the morning, then mostly sunny with isolated thunderstorms in the afternoon. Highs in the upper 60s, east winds to 10. I'm Cody, and that's your weather forecast. 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
1: Here's a weather forecast from IC 100.3 FM. Today, mostly cloudy, highs in the mid-60s, light winds. Tonight, mostly cloudy in the evening, becoming partly cloudy, lows in the mid-50s, northeast winds to 10. And tomorrow, partly sunny in the morning, then mostly sunny with isolated thunderstorms in the afternoon. Highs in the upper 60s, east winds to 10. I'm Cody in Net Zero with a forecast, and back to more 24-hour Christian hits right here on IC 100.3 FM.

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Attention residents of IC View Subdivision, a precautionary boil water notice will begin on Monday, the 17th, at 9 a.m. Water pressure will also be reduced while a new water main is connected for a Bering Straits Regional Housing Authority project. Pressure is expected to return by mid-afternoon, but the boil water notice will not be lifted until a sample has been sent to a lab and tested to be clean. Until the notice is lifted, NJUS asks that you boil all your water for 2 minutes. Use bottled or boiled water for drinking, making ice, brushing teeth, washing dishes, food preparation, and hand washing. The notice remains in effect until lab results confirm the water is safe and the notice is lifted. Up next, Skillet, this is Showtime.

Attention high school sports fans, are you an armchair official? You know, the parent or fan who constantly yells at the referees and loves to let everyone know just how bad you think they are. Well, if you think you could do better, then get in the game and prove it. It's time for you to suit up and make the calls where they actually count. Every sport in Alaska.

0: 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That was For King and Country with Yes. Our final story for our time together this afternoon. Just wanted to take a look at a holiday that is today. It is Coloring Book Day, although the title was actually like Color Book Day. So I'm wondering now if I've had it wrong the whole time. Like, is it supposed to be Color Book Day instead of Coloring Book? Because I've always called it Coloring Book. But anyway, I enjoy the thought of this one because, I don't know, coloring books are just one of the most relaxing things I think you could do, right? Just having this page, this blank page with some lines on it, with a drawing on it that you just fill in, and you're not having to like think about what you need to do next or be particularly even creative. You just have to fill in the boxes, right? Nice and simple. And when you're done with it, you have a pretty picture, right? It's just a relaxing thing to do. So if you've got a coloring book lying around, or maybe you can just print out a page, it might be something to just ease your mind for a few minutes.
1: His questions were like a message flashing in the front of his mind as he woke up each morning. I need to know. I need to know. His need to know about God was so great, he was ready to pay someone to come talk to him. He needed answers. A friend connected him with a CEF leader. The questions that this 9-year-old had were deep. He wanted to know the purpose of life, why he'd been created. He asked what happens to people when they die. How did Jesus rise from the dead? As the message of salvation was clearly explained to him, his response was simple. I believe, he said. With the faith of a child, all that was presented was accepted. Could you answer these questions if a child asked you? Child Evangelism Fellowship of Alaska trains adults and teens to share the message of salvation. Do you want to know more about how to share the gospel? Check us out at cefalaska.com or give us a call, 907-262-9605.
0: Here's a weather forecast from IC 100.3 FM. Today, mostly cloudy, highs in the mid-60s, light winds. Tonight, mostly cloudy in the evening, becoming partly cloudy, lows in the mid-50s, northeast winds to 10. And tomorrow, partly sunny in the morning, then mostly sunny with isolated thunderstorms in the afternoon. Highs in the upper 60s, east winds to 10. I'm Cody, and that's your weather forecast. 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
2: Here's a weather forecast from IC 100.3 FM. Today, mostly cloudy, highs in the mid-60s, light winds. Tonight, mostly cloudy in the evening, becoming partly cloudy, lows in the mid-50s, northeast winds to 10. And tomorrow, partly sunny in the morning, then mostly sunny with isolated thunderstorms in the afternoon. Highs in the upper 60s, east winds to 10. I'm Cody, and that's your weather forecast. 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

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This is Icy 100.3 FM. That was Jimmy Needham and his song Dearly Loved. Before that was Zoe Girl and her song Even If. Well, here's a note from the Icy 100.3 FM calendar. 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

0: Welcome back to So You Want to Go to Heaven, Frank.
1: Thanks, Roger.
0: If you get this final question right, you secure your place in heaven. If you get it wrong, well, we don't want to go there.
1: That's right.
0: Okay, to get to heaven, you must A, be really good,
1: uh-huh.
0: B, never do anything bad, C, go to church every Sunday, or D, put your faith and trust in Jesus.
1: Boy, I'd like to use one of my helplines. I'd like to use my 7525.
0: Okay, let's take away three of the answers, leaving D, put your faith and trust in Jesus.
1: That can't be right. I'd like to poll the game show host.
0: Very well, Frank. The answer is D, put your faith and trust in Jesus.
1: I'm going to have to go with A, be really good.
0: That's not even on the board.
1: But there has to be something more than just faith.
2: That's my final answer.
0: I'm sorry, but the answer was D, put your faith and trust in Jesus.
1: Bummer.
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0: Christian Hit Radio. 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That was Bebo Norman and his song Pull Me Out. Before that was Hannah Kerr and her song Jesus Is Why. Well, it's time for another edition of On This Date in History. Yes, it was on this date, August 14th, in the year 1040, that King Duncan I of Scotland is killed in battle against his first cousin and rival, Macbeth, who succeeded him as king. Not murdered in his sleep, as is depicted in the Shakespeare play. Ooh. We're going to take a break for the weather, but when we come back, we're going to have more music from Unspoken, Rhett Walker, Scott Stapp, and a whole lot more. So stick around to Icy 100.3 FM.
1: 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You spend most of it working or sleeping, and your family gets the leftovers. How would you like to change that? Two words, carpe diem. It means seize the day. How? By making every day count. Whether you're laughing, eating, praying, in deep conversation, or just taking some free time, be intentional and do these things with your family. For tips and creative ways to make every day count, visit facebook.com/makeeverydaycount.
2: Here's a weather forecast from Icy 100.3 FM. Today, mostly cloudy, highs in the mid-60s, light winds. Tonight, mostly cloudy in the evening, becoming partly cloudy, lows in the mid-50s, northeast winds to 10. And tomorrow, partly sunny in the morning, then mostly sunny with isolated thunderstorms in the afternoon. Highs in the upper 60s, east winds to 10. I'm Cody, and that's your weather forecast, and I'd like to more 24-hour Christian hits right here on Icy 100.3 FM.

0: loss is one of the most common disabilities in our region. Noise-induced hearing loss is completely preventable, yet it affects about 20% of our people in the Bering Strait region, which is over twice the national rate. Loud sounds can cause permanent damage to your hearing. Even noise from power tools, boats, four-wheelers, and snow machines can cause damage when your ears are exposed over a period of time. Loud sounds like gunshots can cause hearing loss after only one shot. Please don't take any chances this year when you're out hunting, four-wheeling, snow machining, carving, or cutting wood. 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